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1: 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While a kick drum drives ya, the hi-hat will jack ya. The percussion swings ya, and the chord stabs go on. In this house, we work all night. We push ourselves on the floor, and the DJ spins them records right. In this house, we stay up all night, following the beat and letting it heal our soul.

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0: Hopkins is 3 feet from making his mark on golf history. 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
1: We have got music coming from Kerry Chandler, Ash Lauren, Pevin Everett, Dafs and more.
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0: one that gets people moving.
1: And the one that you're listening to now is Mads Linky featuring Jenna G, Fly. When I first heard this track, it was this year, March, at Southport Weekender during Lev's set. And this track honestly stood out so much to me. I just loved

0: catch her on our stage at Defletti Croatia. She'll play tunes you've never heard and ones that are in your favourite locker.
1: Defected Croatia for me, I went for the first time, how old are we?
0: 21, 22.
1: And it was such like an important moment for discovery and discovering music, as there were so many sort of artists I hadn't heard before that you just sort of stumble across, and it develops your music taste so much. And the site is beautiful, the community that they have is absolutely amazing. It's a very passionate and diverse crowd, and we feel very fortunate to be a part of it this year.
0: Yes, we are actually taking over the Olive Grove, which is the one underneath the like transparent roof, and it's where the yoga takes place in the day. And we have got ourselves doing the opening hour, then our friend Lev, followed by
1: Kyle Say, who is honestly one of my favourite producers of all time, Synthy, and Luke Solomon. So that is the place to be on the Thursday at 8 p.m.
0: Yeah, see you there.
1: So, back to the music. This track playing right here is a new one from the legend that is Pevin Everett. This song recently released, I

coming in. This one right here is the Ralph Session Basement Mix of Demarcus Lewis and DJ Lady D, A Deep Felt Love, out forthcoming on Sulfuric Deep. I am a big fan of the original record, and I'm also a big fan of Ralph Session, so it only made sense to pair these two up, and I'm really, really buzzing about this track. I think it's an amazing deep record that I cannot wait to be played out. Check this one out.

vibration feature. But now we're going to keep the energy high for the next couple and get into one from UK legend Mr. G. It is his Brotherly remix of Prana Head.

0: surprise. Not Without Friends on the remix of Spiller and Sophie Ellis-Bextor and Groove Jack.
1: If you're enjoying the track so far, then be sure to check us out on Instagram at intheloop_LDN.
0: For everything else, as always, it's at Defected Records. We're taking things down just a notch for the next tune by Terry Francis and Richard Afonso. This one is called Change.

That is Sam Curran, Harry Unsworth, and Charlotte Flannery with Take Control. They are three best friends from Manchester, all grew up together, and it

0: And lovely too. So apart from Defected Croatia, what else have you got coming up this summer, Millie?
1: Well, on the 22nd of August, we are doing a really exciting takeover of a very special place in London. So if you've enjoyed the music so far and you want to experience it in real life with our amazing community, keep your eyes peeled on our socials and out. It's coming.

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Johnny Beanie. 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

first DJ gig, I was in high school, and a girl said her father owned a club and wanted me to do my mixtape at the party. I'm like, well, I did that with a pause button mixtape. I don't know if I can do that with turntables. Said, well, he'll only pay you $1,000. Said, I'll learn. 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

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Style. 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That happens naturally. You can wear something that nobody else can wear and make it look 10 times higher than the mannequin. And y'all wonder how it happened. Because I'm player. Straight up.